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0: I don't know if you realize this or not, but yesterday was National Emoji Day. And a couple new emojis were released in celebration, including a cracking face, a meteor designed to look like a flaming meatball, and a monarch butterfly. It's 96.3 KKLZ, hits of the 80s, 90s, and more. Yeah, crackling face, flaming meteor, and a monarch butterfly, also known as before coffee, during traffic, and after first cocktail.
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2: A crash on northbound 11 at Casino Center, blocking the right lane, causing a bit of a slowdown. Southbound 215 Western Beltway before Town Center Drive. Earlier accident still has two left lanes blocked from a rollover crash. Stay to the right there. Eastbound Warm Springs at Lindell, the right lane blocked from an accident. Westbound Blue Diamond after Rainbow, a crash is off on the right shoulder. Earlier serious crashes closed the Boulder Highway on-ramp to southbound 11. When you see a traffic problem, call the tip line 702-238-7333. Carrie Edwards, Las Vegas Traffic.
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Kurt Hammett did an interview with UltimateGuitar.com, and he talks about Black Sabbath, actually, saying if it wasn't for those four guys, we'd be wandering around in the dark. 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

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So just keep listening. That necklace could magically become yours. Billy Joel right now. Here's Piano Man. It's KKLZ.

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2: One crash still to look out for in your Valley Freeway, southbound 215 Western Beltway before Town Center. An accident, actually a rollover crash, has two left lanes blocked. There's a fuel cleanup in progress and traffic is slow in that area. Westbound Sahara at Rancho Drive between Rancho and Paseo del Prado. Westbound lanes there are closed down due to police activity. Try Oki or Desert Inn as your alternates. And the Boulder Highway on-ramp to southbound 11 has just reopened. When you see traffic problems, call the tip line 702-238-7333. Kerry Edwards, Las Vegas Traffic.
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0: minutes away from hearing all the hits from the 80s, 90s, and more. 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
1: 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Brian Hammer. Sad news about Hal Williams. He was the actor known for playing Officer Smitty on Sanford and Son and Lester Jenkins on 227. He passed away at the age of 91. 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

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I Want to Know What Love Is.

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0: 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In theaters, Superman 2, probably one of my favorite Superman movies. Christopher Reeve was Superman, let's admit it. Check out America Top 40, the 80s, with Casey Kasem this Sunday. 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

96.3 KKLZ hits in the 80s, 90s, and more. It's Brian Hammer. I'm headed out the door, my friend. Thanks so much for hanging out and listening to a few tunes with me today. You enjoy your weekend. I'll talk at you here soon. 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

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The Totally Tubular Festival, Thomas Dolby, A Flock of Seagulls, Bow Wow Wow. 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Details coming up in just a few minutes. Kicking off the 80s at 8 with John Parr.

0: Pat Benatar, who is performing at the Pearl Theater inside the Palms next month. 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What's up? 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

And it's still about 87 degrees out there right now. Tonight's overnight low, 81. There is a very good chance of rain in the valley tomorrow, 35% chance, and we might see some showers on Sunday as well, but no guarantees. Here's Van Halen.

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It is absolutely beautiful. 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

0: 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My name's Ryan. This is the 80s at 8, and I honestly don't care what it's about. If a movie or show is set in Vegas, I'll give it a fair chance. Well, there's a new Netflix series called The Roman coming sometime soon. No hard date for release just yet, but Oscar Isaac and Alec Baldwin both starring in it. This is a miniseries, a drama, and Scorsese is behind it, so keep an eye out for it. The only way I could be more excited is if Nick Cage were in it. Best Vegas movie ever, Honeymoon in Vegas.
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What you need.

So I got a fresh concert alert for you. The Totally Tubular Festival, Thomas Dolby, A Flock of Seagulls, and Bow Wow Wow. Your chance to win tickets all next week. Details in just a few minutes. Here's the Eurythmics.

0: 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Always having fun with Carla and Morty in the morning and the songs that you love from the 80s, 90s, and more. It's Ryan with you on your Friday, and I share good news when I find it, and this is very, very good news. Nevada is leading the nation in employment. In fact, we just hit a record high. We're outpacing the rest of the country. Since June of last year, 36,700 jobs were added to the Silver State, and 25,000 of those right here in the Valley. If you're looking for work, hold hope. You'll find some.
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Saved 50 cents a gallon, filled up for around 4:15 out in Henderson early morning today. It's worth downloading. Just saying. 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

0: It's Ryan, and I wanted to warn you about some road work going on Rainbow. This will impact you between Tropicana and Silver Stream. Overnight restrictions abound, equally fun during the day. So if you take Rainbow to get where you're going, well, just don't. Find another way. It's going to be a mess all summer long, but honestly, what road in Vegas isn't?
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Obviously, we have your tickets. You're going to have a chance to win all next week. 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

96.3 KKLZ. It's Reiner with you on your Friday, and we haven't heard much about Brightline lately. Well, it's back in the news, and they're seeking out a $6 billion federal loan to finish the project. They also say the total cost of the project is now ballooned up to $21 billion. Will we ever take a train to Los Angeles from Vegas? Honestly, I'm a betting man, and I would bet no, but I really hope I'm wrong. Here's Journey in Separate Ways on 96.3.

to Michael E. Minden Diamond Jewelers, the diamond and wedding ring store. 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

0: Crowded House and Don't Dream It's Over on 96.3 KKLZ. It's Reiner with you on your Friday night. And if I'm being brutally honest, I haven't been feeling like myself lately. Just kind of tired all the time, maybe a little grumpy. I decided to do the opposite of what I usually do and talk to my doctor. Turns out my T levels were just plummeting, and that happens to guys my age. I'm in my mid-40s now. I know this is a super personal topic to just put out there on the radio, but the reason I'm telling you is I'm hoping to encourage other guys to talk to their doctor. If you're feeling a little off, go see him. See what's up.
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It's about 82 degrees out there right now, and that's as cool as it's going to get for tonight. Tomorrow's expected high 94, and there is still a chance of rain in the forecast for tomorrow. Not a big one, but a chance, around 35%, so hopefully you didn't wash the car. Journey, it's Faithfully on 96.3.

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0: Kansas and Carry On, My Wayward Son on 96.3 KKLZ, playing all the hits of the 80s, 90s, and more. You're going to hear a ton of great stuff from the 80s on Sunday morning, because every Sunday from 7 to 11, we give you an entire episode of Casey Kasem's American Top 40, the 80s. Now, this coming weekend, Casey's going to take us all the way back to July 18th of 1981, back when The Facts of Life, The Love Boat, and Three's Company were the big deal on the small screen.
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96.3 KKLC. My name's Ryan, and that's going to wrap things up for me on this Friday night. If you want to get in touch, Ryan from 1981 on all the socials, especially Facebook and Instagram. 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
14: Bob.

0: prepare.
1: You know, a lot of lawyers who advertise here don't even live here. If they say Nevada, they're not from around here. If they think our capital is Las Vegas, they're not from around here. I'm Richard Harris, and I am from Nevada. I grew up here. I went to school here. I raised my family here. No one knows Nevada like we do. If you've been injured, call me, Richard Harris, of the Richard Harris Law Firm. 444-4444, just in case.
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More winning details coming up in minutes on the station playing all the hits of the 80s, 90s, and more. It's 96.3 KKLZ. Morty in Saturday morning, right now with Queen. Here's another one, Bites the Dust.

0: 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Morty, Saturday morning. And did you know that Hathaway has a new album? He released it back in April. It's called The Sun, and they say it's a sound built on warmth and motion, but it has the same feel as classic Hathaway, like What Is Love. 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

0: 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It's called Wham! 10 Days in China, and it highlights just how the concerts helped George Michael and Andrew Ridgeley make it big, but also the impact it had on the Chinese audience. 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

0: 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And this time they're taking Debbie Gibson with them. 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

Eagles, Bow Wow Wow, and more. Coming back to Vegas for the Totally Tubular Festival. 96.3 KKLZ is getting you in to check it out. 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

0: Pink, Get the Party Started, 96.3 KKLZ, playing all the hits of the 80s, 90s, and more. It's Morty on your Saturday morning. A little bit past 8 o'clock, Kim Kardashian, first of all, sad news. Her grandmother, Mary Jo MJ Campbell, passed away, of course, mother to Kris Jenner. So very sad news on that end. Also on positive news for Kim Kardashian, she decided that she needed a new car for her summer home. And so she decided to buy a 1973 Ford Bronco. Now, before you're like, oh, it's a 73 Ford Bronco, probably not that much. She spent $285,000 on it. Now, when you look at it, you're like, is that really worth $285,000? It was completely redone from the outside in. So it looks brand new, like right off of the lot or the showroom. It is immaculate. If you want to check out the photos of it and see exactly why she paid so much for it, well, you can do so at our website, 96.3 KKLZ.
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Michael E. Minden Diamond Jewelers, the diamond and wedding ring store, is helping us celebrate our ruby anniversary by giving you a chance to win a diamond and ruby necklace all month long. 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

0: 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Morty on your Saturday morning. And if you love the 80s, make sure you listen in every single Sunday from 7 a.m. to 11 a.m. for American Top 40, the 80s with Casey Kasem. This weekend, Casey's going to take you back to the date, July 18th, 1981. What was happening back then? Well, of course, in theaters, Superman 2. And popular kid teen shows, Mr. Rogers' Neighborhood, Mork and Mindy, you know, Ninu Ninu, or Nanu Nanu. And in fashion, turtleneck sweaters, loose high-waist pants, crop tops, jelly shoes. All of that will be remembered with Casey Kasem, all part of American Top 40, the 80s, with him every Sunday, 7 a.m. to 11 a.m., right here on 96.3 KKLZ.
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0: 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A little bit past 9 o'clock, Saturday morning. I'm Morty. 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

0: 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Lead singer of Matchbox 20, Rob Thomas. 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And it actually belongs to the Knowlton family, whose roots in the Bedford go way back. 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I mean, it sounds kind of gruesome, but it's kind of cool, you know. 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

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I'm Morty, wrapping it up on my Saturday morning. Thank you so much for letting me join you. Brian Hammer, up next, going to take you through the rest of your morning and afternoon. Got some good music lined up for you. Going to leave you with some music from Whispers. 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

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Good morning to you. It's Brian Hammer. Let's get it moving here with Iris from the Goo Goo Dolls on KKLZ.

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0: 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This Sunday, Casey taking us back to July 18th, 1981. 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

Do you know last Thursday was actually a National Emoji Day, and they released some new emojis in a celebration. 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

0: 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Going to be heading out to an Aviators game on August 12th at the Las Vegas ballpark. She got herself her very own box. Yeah, food, drinks, the entire thing. She decided to go ahead and put together a girls' night out. Why not? 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

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Brian Hammer here. A guy over in the UK got a tattoo declaring England the winner of the World Cup. Well, luckily, Oops ought to cover that one up, hopefully. Pat Benatar now, hit me with your best shot.

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6: 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Sally is her name. She'll have a lifelike appearance. She'll be seated, but she'll be able to do upper body movements. The company that makes Sally, they also own Real Doll. They make those very realistic adult dolls that you can play with. But they say, don't worry, they don't share any tech or anything like that. I personally think that if Sally wants to be just like every other teacher, she needs to go out for margaritas after work on Fridays with all the other teachers and then have a side hustle on OnlyFans. If you really want to fit in, Sally, go for it. Or Miss Sally, excuse me.
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0: 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Sad news last week. Hal Williams, the veteran actor known for playing, you know, Officer Smitty on Sanford and Son and Lester Jenkins on 227, passed away. You can read about his amazing career by Tappan Entertainment under latest stories up there on the website. 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

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It's Brian Hammer and our friends over at Michael E. Minden Diamond Jewelers, the Diamond and Wedding Ring Store, helping us celebrate our ruby anniversary by giving you the opportunity to pick up a diamond and ruby necklace. How it works is every time you win something here on the station, you're automatically qualified for it. You don't even have to do anything. We just throw you in the hat for that necklace. So, hey, good luck. Foreigner now. Here's Urgent.

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It's Brian Hammer. I guess people in New York City are ditching deodorant. Yeah, they're going all natural to save money and avoid chemicals and all that kind of business. You know, why do they decide to do things like that in the summertime when it's particularly hot in New York? Why not just do it in the wintertime where people don't have to experience that sort of thing? Know what I mean? Don Henley now, Voice of the Summer.

0: 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Clark County officials have unveiled a sweeping school traffic safety plan. 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

Michael Stipe, supposed to be working on his first solo album. 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

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Thomas Dolby, A Flock of Seagulls, Bow Wow Wow, all going to be there, plus a ton more. And if you want free tickets to that, keep listening. Coming up here in just about 7 minutes, you'll hear details. Journey, Don't Stop Believing. 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

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That's on the way here on 96.3 KKLZ. 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It's Brian Hammer with Billie Jean now, Michael Jackson.

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0: 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It's Brian Hammer. I am checking out of here, my friend. Thanks so much for hanging out and listening to a few tunes with me today. Enjoy the rest of your weekend. Stay cool. It's going to be a heater. Have a good one.
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Lindy Rush, how are you? Hope you're having a good Saturday and enjoying your weekend. 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

0: 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Wendy Rush, very fun girls' night out coming up with Carla Ray, the Aviators game. You're going to get some special seats. You're going to hang out with Carla. 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This is for the game on Wednesday, August 12th. If you'd like to go, Carla's giving those tickets out every day starting Monday about 6:40.
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1: 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Wendy Rush, we are inviting you to wake up tomorrow morning and every Sunday to enjoy the American Top 40 80s show with the one and only Casey Kasem. He takes you back to different dates every weekend. And for tomorrow, it's going to be the show from July 18th, 1981, when the Atari 2600 was a huge toy. So was the Space Lego. Casey will let you know what was big on the Billboard countdown. That starts tomorrow morning, 7 o'clock.
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